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2: Who says I can't get stoned? Turn off the lights and the telephone. Me in my house alone. Who says I can't get stoned?

past your house. 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The light was on. 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